I've been a fool for you, little girl. Way down in my soul, I'm a little fool for you.

0: papa do bombeiro.
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1: Yeah.
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1: Yeah.
0: Well, let's do this thing then. All right. Y'all know how we do it in New York. Come on. Come on. Right here. Come on. Yep. Right here. Come on. What? Come on. We're in the back. 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

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Come on, a what? What? Come on. I can't hear you. What? Come on, what? Come on, come on. What? Oh. Come on, come on, what? Come on. Thank you. Come on, they have to go too. They get out of here.

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He said, if we ain't got it, we're gonna send out and get it. And you don't have to go until we get back with you. So I thought for a minute,

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1: Takes two to tango, two to tango, two to really get the feeling of romance.

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To all of them that eat up the swine, Mrs. Spark Ignite and Rob Simeon and tell them, them things is not Rasta Liberty. We tell them all the while. And them songs they dedicated to them and show them.

kings, lords of lords, conquering lion of the tribe of Judah, elect of God, elect of himself, light of this world, Most High Jah, Rastafari. Scepter shall not depart from Judah, nor a lawgiver from between his feet, until Shiloh comes, and unto him shall the gathering of the children be. All I and I, people, shall be gathered unto the Most High, Rastafari, Mighty I, Negus I, Ila I, Jah, Rastafari, blessed King, blessed Lord, mighty and thunderous.

0: Haile Ai, Selassie Ai, Rastafari.
1: Yo, cat. Yo, where you say it?
2: Well, link, Mr. Malcolm Link, you know.
1: Why am I there a drill now, sir? Nothing there for now. Go on, star.
2: It's a no star.
1: Yeah,
2: you know. You know, you say, who that?
1: Who that?
2: Taros.
1: Oh, you mean singy?
2: Yeah, man.
1: Yo, I'm there for light them boy there, you know.
2: Mean him?
1: No, but I just not like them boy the star.
2: Should we take down there again?
1: No, man, your man, him can't do that. I just not like him.
2: No, Olanke, you never raise yet?
1: No.
2: No, Olanke, you never raise yet?
1: No.
2: You don't know him?
1: No.
2: You might take on a girl.
1: You
2: and man, you don't like him?
1: For real, I just not like him. The boy they always a sing and a laugh off them face. Not like him, star.
2: Keep my feelings, so you have it.
1: What a bad mind. No, yes, Taros.
2: Yes,
1: same. Boy, but just there, talk about the island.
2: Yeah, man, yeah, real man, I tell me, say, boy, you, Taros.
1: I go run the place.
2: Like, hey, yeah, cool, man.
1: What?
2: Your daughter tell me, say, the man, Taros, Riley.
1: Are the real big man. And that me, I tell you for real.
2: Yeah, man, you take man for mad, man. Hey, yo, I'm telling you something, dude. I'm not mad enough. Right now, can I tell me, say, yeah. Taros Riley in person.
1: Yes, should have bossed long time. I be a fight him again.
2: Hey, can't call me. What? Get a man for. I cut me, I cut it. I go
1: see,
2: the man
1: see.
2: For falling.
1: I was there, yeah, but
2: yeah, man, no worry.
1: Your Taros, them boy, then I like him.
2: I like.
1: I be a fight them boy, they fight and chatter behind your back. The boy have a lot of trouble and counter record your mouth. He's right.
2: We answer to
1: the boy, I have a bootleg a CD.
2: Which one?
1: Leave a thing with me.
2: You know, Seminar. Me get a talk after this.
1: See.

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I mean it, open your eyes and admit it. The reason why you can't is because she isn't here already. You feel it? You feel lost or a bit stupid? She's eating all the goodness and the sweetness you once carried. Let it go, please, be yourself. Promise you'll never be directed by someone else.

0: you.
1: Yes. 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From
2: me, babe.
1: To accept this call, say yes after the tone.
3: The brother's got this complex,
1: yes.
3: Occupation.
1: You may not use two ways.

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0: The next gentleman that's going to be coming on has lived and traveled in Europe extensively. 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His latest album is entitled Arkansas Trap. 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

the British Museum had lost his charm. How long, I wondered, could this thing last?

the highest peak. But it doesn't thrill me half as much as dancing cheek to cheek. Oh, I'd love to go on fishing in a river or a creek, but I don't enjoy it half as much